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Echo 14. Just be advised, there's a phone call pending for him for a follow-up on Jones then. Call 14. I have a request for a welfare check at 1211 Clendenin Road, 1211 Clendenin, across from Riley Drive. For Mandy Ridden, 40-year-old female. She sent the complainant a message saying she's scared for her and her children's safety. An ex-boyfriend, Kenneth Michael Hall, that she's apparently afraid of. The complainant really wasn't sure exactly what was going on. She was caught the text.

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0: 611, Bravo Mike, Charlie Yankee.
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0: 46 after Tom.
1: Day 46.
0: 471, Bravo Juliet, Lima Romeo. It's going to be a great Toyota sedan. Me and Lincoln coming up on Hall. I'll get the final stop at 6.
1: Copy 471, Golf Juliet Romeo. Was there another letter in there?
0: Bravo Juliet, Lima Romeo. It's going to be a great sedan. The final stop is going to be the Lincoln Rescue Squad.

0: 12-14. Can you copy 35?
1: 10-4.
0: The complainant is now advising that the female is texting her, saying she's more afraid for her safety now that the units are there.
1: I'm right next to the complainant.
0: 10-4.
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0: Beckley Drive, 1320, cross of Colby Drive. The complainant advised his neighbor's garage door has been open for 2 days. They knocked on the door, but no one answered. Advised it's not like this. The complainant would like to see a unit at 1321 Beckley Drive after.
1: Never.

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0: 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Swift for a Holcomb resident. 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They did make contact. Advising it's going to be a lift assist only. Somebody's on scene to open the door. There is going to be a universal precaution for bodily fluids on the male patient for the alert as a health hazard.
4: Call 14, did you have traffic? You didn't make it out.

Delta Tango 49210 comes back to Monica Schuler of Champaign, Illinois, to a white Buick, negative 29.

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Eastern Golf 14. Got an off reading, 2911 Clover Hill Ridge Road, 2911 Clover Hill Ridge Road, cross of Rambling Road. The complaint advisor's a male in his truck, blood coming from his head. He's not responding, not breathing.

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0: Got a call for disturbance, 1820 Forest Hill Road, 1820 Forest Hill Road, crosses Colts Trail. The caller advised the neighbors are playing loud music and revving cars. They are speeding up and down the roadway as well. Advised it's an ongoing issue.

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Twenty-six Bravo Tango Papa Sierra, going to be a white SUV, southbound bypass pedestrian bridge.

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0: 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Somebody white pickup. It loves parking lot.

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0: 138, traffic stop.
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0: 174, Bravo Romeo, X-ray, November. It's a gray Ford Expedition. We're on the back side of BMH.
1: 34.
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0: 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Can you confirm that code one? It's showing from 2024.

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1: On Farrell Co. Units 138 is going to be in a fight at 907 East Mark Center Parkway at Wilkes Memorial Hospital.

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1: 10-4, they're going to want a few extra hands.
0: 10-4, I'll give them a call. 121. I'm sorry, I do have a delay hit for 29. It's no extradition out of Ohio for, appears to be droves and drug paraphernalia.

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0: 147.
1: 147, go ahead.
0: We go ahead and get the taxi schedule reference to you.
1: 10-4. At 147, just confirming, is the subject Billy Perez?
0: I'm assuming.
1: 10-4.
2: 138, it is going to be Mr. Perez.
1: 10-4.

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1: Okay, thanks.
0: 707 Bravo Quebec Hotel Juliet. It's going to be a gray sedan. Leave Washington Broadway.
2: One, they're unable to hear due to the service. Address is from Rapid. We're back on the line with her now. Trying to figure out what's going on.
0: Four, can you check the call history? I believe the female who resides there is extremely EDP.
2: Yeah, she does call a lot. I've got no alert for it, though.
0: Cool. 46, I've been around this.
2: 10-4.
3: Eight 851, Bravo Mike Tango Lima. It's a white pickup truck, Old Niles Ferry, right behind the Exxon here next to Sandy Springs.

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0: Reading the call note, it appears it's just going to be a medical issue. You could disregard.
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0: response.
1: Alright, copy. Squad 1 in route at 2153. You're responding for a difficulty breathing. 3394, please. 3394, please. 34, a 61-year-old female. Difficulty breathing. She does not have some oxygen.

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1: 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Who's advising there's an Anton Horton subject in the garage. He's supposed to get his items from the garage after moving out and got into a verbal. Parties are separated this time on a weapons or premise.

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AMRs can be in reaction to overdose, 210 Rockford, Walker 4, 210 Rockford, Walker 4, crosses South Singleton Station. For a 34-year-old male, Travis Fitz, thinks he's overdosing on ketamine or Adderall. The complainant advised he was rolling all over the floor, was conscious, unconscious, but now is awake. Yeah.

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0: Maryville Fire, we have a fall patient. We have Maryville Towers, 401 Maryville Towers, 401 Maryville Towers.
1: Squad 1.
0: I'm sorry, copy. 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

0: a vehicle type, but it is registered to J. Penn Towing in Nashville. And expiration's 2027.
1: Go ahead.
2: Would update the admin. 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
0: You say complaining at 915 Burroughs, crossing North Bryant Kettering. Reference to somebody walking around their cars earlier and they think they've gotten into them and taken their medicine out of the vehicles. 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
0: AMR is going to be around for a fall, 805 Shenandoah Way, Shenandoah Assisted Living, 805 Shenandoah Way, off Montclair, Nova Brody. Room 119, 84-year-old female fell, altered mental status, hit her head. She has a gash under her left eyebrow, bleeding controlled, still on the floor.
1: 246, I believe I was

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0: Yeah.
2: EMS 10 responding.
1: 21 responding.
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0: Okay.
1: Registration is going to be Bravo, Foxtrot Victor, 9140. We're pulling into Food City.

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I was going through the apartment looking to see if there is another. Be advised, we just have a welfare check. Morgan Tenant Foothills by the white male elderly with a long sleeve shirt and gray pants. 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

0: cops are all units, Special Attention County Zone 2, Reckless Driver, Miser Station at Vinegar Valley, Miser Station at Vinegar Valley. 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
1: Roger, 4, I'll be in route, but not close.

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Golf 14. I got a call for an animal problem, Blockhouse Road and Colonial Circle, Blockhouse Road and Colonial Circle. The complaint advised there's a baby deer in the roadway that's been hit by a car. The deer is still alive. The complainant is going to wait there in a blue Honda with their flashers on.

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0: Got a message. 221 South Cedar Street, 221 South Cedar Street off Lawrence Ave, Mountain View Ave. The complaint keeps saying she can't stay strong anymore, sounds completely impaired. She's not answering any questions and keeps saying I can't with him.
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3: Lane 3226, Greenleaf Lane, off Alcoa Trail. 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Claim advised she's just trying to leave with her boyfriend. Negative injuries. She's going to be a white female, Little Caesar, sure, negative impairments.

AMR is going to be in route to a sick person, 1723 South Odell Road, 1723 South Odell Road, process Kinless Way. 29-year-old male, vomiting, weakened, unable to get up, awake and breathing normally.

0: dispatch, did you copy Medic 40 on scene at midnight 11?
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0: Let's say firm 0011. Thank you.

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I got a call for a check sign, Morganton Road and William Blunt Drive, Morganton Road and William Blunt Drive. The complainant advised the light is staying on red at the intersection.

0: to accept. Got a disturbance, 1150 Hunters Crossing Drive, 1150 Hunters Crossing Drive with a waggle. I think there's an employee out in the parking lot, it's going to be a white belt wearing the waggle uniform, it's running around yelling and screaming, hitting on cars, 1150.
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Call for domestic, 327 Patterson Road, 327 Patterson Road, cross Cody Way. The complainant advised girlfriend Madison Husky sent him videos of her roommates Albert Youngin and Haley Youngin being physical and verbal in the past few days. She's unable to call in at this time. There are firearms in the home but not at play. Unknown impairments. 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

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Hey, Mars, gonna be en route to a sick person, Morganton Road and County Farm, Morganton Road and County Farm, for a 38-year-old male, awake and breathing normally, knee hurts, been ongoing about a month.

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0: Sure.

0: and go for. I advise the original request we need is calling back as soon as possible. Madison is still sending him videos, so he's worried about her welfare. But he's not accepting that we're trying to get Madison to call 911 if she's having an issue.
1: She called back, didn't know if she missed a call from you or from somebody else. She said their phone's open now.
2: Potential.

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0: 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Juvenile problem, 3845 Polson College Road, 3845 Polson College Road, Gateway Center, cross of Riverbend Drive. And Isaac Miranda's and Evan Humphrey just ran out of the building. Hispanic male, Isaac is wearing sweatpants and a black tank top. White male, Evan, is wearing blue jeans and a run towards the gate. The complainant's now advising there is a third male, Adrian Hernandez, Hispanic male, unknown what he was wearing. They just made it through the gate.
1: Folks are full.
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0: The employee is going to be standing outside, waiting, unknown which way they took off after they made it out.
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4: Safety, is this patient located at a residence or in the middle of the road or a gas station? 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
1: 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Starting off on Forkington, so we're gonna go down County Farm. 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
0: All right, we have checked Morgan Road, Honeysuckle, County Farm, Johnson Memorial Church. We're going to take William Blount back to 411 and see if he's walking up William Blount. Other than that, I don't know what else to do.
1: Copy.
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1: 46 what?
0: Extremely EDP. She hung up on me, I guess incidentally, mid-sentence. 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I'm back in service.

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0: For the record, we checked William Blunt Drive down 411. We've checked Route Stop where we have picked him up before, and nothing is found.
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2: Good.
0: 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We were at your scene earlier tonight from a fall outside. 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
0: 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Time is 2:02. 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

0: Con Central, you know, special attention, Alcoa's on 4, we got a reckless driver, Pella's 50 and Old Knoxville Highway, Pella's 50 and Old Knoxville Highway, it's going to be a dark SUV, tag 166, Bravo, Papa, Romeo, Kilo, driving erratically, he did pull over to the shoulder just before Old Knoxville Highway on Pella's 50, complains no longer sees the vehicle.
1: Four to six, I'm driving.

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It's going to be third party info for an 83-year-old female, abdominal pain around the kidneys, difficulty breathing.

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1: Point County. Conferral, units be on the lookout for an Evan Humphrey, white male, 6 foot, 120 pounds, last seen wearing a blue zip-up, 15 years old. Another white male, Isaac Melendez, Hispanic, 5 foot, 115 pounds, last seen wearing a black t-shirt, 15 year old as well. And then an Adrian Hernandez, white male, Hispanic, 5 foot tall, 150 pounds, last seen wearing a black t-shirt, 16 years old, last seen leaving the Gateway Center at 0111 on 729-3845 Fulton College Road, Gateway Center, Bolo out 0326.

Amherst and Man Rossville fall in zone 1, 3263 Turkey Pen Branch Road, 3263 Turkey Pen Branch Road. For a 75-year-old female, advising the family is asleep in the home and she is unable to wake them up. She fell and hit her head, is on blood thinners. The patient is on the ground. There is an alert on the address that the resident is 360 pounds, quarter house, no running water. If transport is needed out of the house, they will need assistance.

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0: Rokon. Street 5, we've got another burglar alarm pending for Zone 1 at the Dollar General at 1446 William Blunt Drive, 14146 William Blunt Drive. It's going to be in the cooler side motion again, Zone 12, negative responders.
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1: 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Yeah, Matic 2, head to the loop.
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It's coming for the Coggins resident, showing keypad fire alarm. Phone number is 865-380-0123, again, 865-380-0123.

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2: No, 14. 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It's going to be Shay Hyatt. The subject is a 15-year-old female granddaughter that's on the traffic stop. Check.

Warfare check, 1707 Jet Road, 1707 Jet Road, off Press Pass and Saddle Street. 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
1: 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Single story residential structure. Cars in the driveway, nothing shown from the exterior. 43 will have Ridge Road Command.
2: 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Engine 3 on scene, 43 have Ridge Road.

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0: 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I'll be in route shortly for a blood draw.

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1: 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Still no contact with any of the oxygen. 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We're not locating any signs of smoke.
0: Again, just a minute ago. No answer.
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0: No signs of smoke or fire up on 360, still no contact. Engine 3 will be clearing this thing, command's terminated.
1: Also, the phone number wasn't able to send a text message. I tried.
0: Copy.
2: That was 536.
3: Well, thank you.

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1: Got traffic hazard, tell us to be at top 5, tell us to be at top 5.
2: Yeah, 4.
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1: Yeah, thanks.

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We have an auto theft, unknown time frame, 3203 at Lowe's Landing, 3203 Lowe's Landing, across the Promontory Point. Complaints advising his 2020 Hyundai Elantra has been stolen and his mother's car has been broken into. Advising they have a Ring camera and his mother's trying to go through the footage now. Unknown offender description.

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It's a white car all over the roadway and driving below the speed limit. Tennessee tag of 903 Bravo Hotel, Golf Kilo. They were last seen pulling into the Exxon at East Hunt and OK Hotel.

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0: Good morning. 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
1: Two 41, I'm out of the X1. It's just one parked right up here on the left.

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Hunter, all units stand by for an auto theft follow. Hunter, all units, be on the lookout for a gray 2020 Hyundai Elantra stolen from 3203 Lowe's Landing. Unknown time frame or the subject involved. It is going to be registered to a Cameron Cook, tag number of 469 Bravo Lima Hotel Delta, 469 Bravo Lima Hotel Delta, Tennessee tag. Again, if found, stop and hold for Delta 13, full out 624.

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2: 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Myself and 724 and Cyrus will be using his number for everything.
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724. We have an alarm at 8027 Old Highway 73, 8027 Old Highway 73, crosses Spring Creek Lane and Alex West. It's going to be the McKay residence patio door alarm.

Hunter Alina's standby for a missing juvenile bolo. Hunter Alina's, be on the lookout for three missing juveniles. Me and Evan Humphrey, white male, 6 foot, 120 pounds. Last seen wearing a blue zip up. 15-year-old male, Isaac Melendez, white male, possibly Hispanic, 5 foot, 115 pounds. Last seen wearing a black t-shirt. 15-year-old Adrian Hernandez, white male, possibly Hispanic, 5 foot, 150 pounds. Last seen wearing a black t-shirt. 16-year-old male as well. They've also seen leaving Gateway Center around 0111. Out 640.

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2: 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If you'll head towards Louisville Mental for me.
3: 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We're checking off the truck.

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just advise you, this is MPA County Farm Road in William Blount, County Farm in William Blount. 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We are contacting THP.

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1: Tango one.
0: I'm going to be in service. Show me out on Allen Week Boulevard on a harassment call. I'll give you box number in just a minute.
1: Go for it.
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0: I'm in service, William Blount High School. That box number is going to be 2028 Allenwood Boulevard. And I've got a tag number we need to copy.
1: All right, with it.
0: Bravo Victor Golf 5593. That's going to be the suspect vehicle.
1: 10-4, you're going to be code 4.
0: Go forward to some teenagers harassing somebody here.
1: 10-4, it looks like that guy comes back to an Austin Wright with hands. 1808 Morganton Road in Maryville, unconfirmed entrance.
0: 10-4. They just came by about 5 minutes ago. I'll be checking their area, see if I can find them here.

0: Confident of Maribel Fire. Just wanted to advise you that the road closure in North Houston at Landau is going to be closed all day at that intersection. North Houston is going to be completely blocked. You can enter on Landau from the first entrance.
1: Info, I appreciate it. Info, I'm saying.

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0: 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It's on a white Honda Odyssey minivan. 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
3: 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We have two portables. 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
2: Crown Federal Units, Special Attention, Maryville Zone 2. A reckless driver, 411 South at William Blount Drive, headed into Maryville. It's going to be a purple motorcycle, cutting people off and driving recklessly.

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0: 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We got an iPhone fall detection in the park.
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before I can see the camera at the 6th grade hallway. 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

0: Mary Corp, go ahead.
1: We're kind of at the gate. We're talking with the park rangers, and they state that they can't find a patient. They're still looking.
0: Copy, Mary Corp. I'll make a note of it.
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Suva Motors, assist at 2448 Topside Road, 2448 Topside Road, cross of Johnson and Beach. The blue Toyota van broken down in the middle of the roadway. They say that the car is running, but the front right tire is locked up. The vehicle is parked with the e-brake on. They are requesting foothills. Central number is calling now. So forth.

0: 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Still some peace. 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

Delta 6. We have a residential alarm at 3662 Hood Circle, 3662 Hood Circle, across the Bluffview Drive. It's going to be the Rosen residence, front door entry motion.

0: Yeah.
1: Right. Medic six, go ahead. Yes, ma'am. Do we know if this patient is already innovated or has a trait? Just curious with the notes.
2: Medic six, that's going to be a negative. The patient doesn't have intubation or a trach.
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2: 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There's a gas shut off. Everything's code 4.
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1: Are you getting any alert from Carpenter's Mills?
0: Negative, not yet.
1: We've finished it. 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
0: Still nothing.
1: Still nothing.
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1: Romeo 2.
0: I'm sorry, I was on the phone. I got notification. Did y'all ever get anything?
1: Negative, we did not.
0: Get for it. We're going to clear this drill and just document what we have tried and just send it to schools.
1: People.

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1: Good.
0: 231, Bravo, Juliet, Sierra. You have Black, Lincoln Navigator. 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

0: Medic 7, Priority 2. It's going to be East Lamar, Alexander Parkway for chest pain.
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0: Medic 7, which are you en route at 1080?

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1: The name and number for harassment?
0: Yeah, for officer.
2: Vehicle in the next to Mount Pleasant Church, 3664 Mount Pleasant Church Road, 3664 Mount Pleasant Church Road, cross of Grade Road. It's actually going to be a boat that's been abandoned. 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
3: Coming across top side if I'm closer. 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
2: Medic 7, per callers to 911, you need to check your lights. 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

0: 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Are you close to William Blount High School? 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
0: Temper, I'm just waiting for it to come back. For that OLN, I am showing that they are valid for a Gloria Hope Burke, -29, not showing any history.
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Tango 8. I apologize, you can disregard Delta 25. Can you check the area for the signs at Morganton and Delta Memorial? Morganton and Delta Memorial, apparently the lights to go on William Glenn Drive are staying on red, is not changing. 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
0: You have a welfare check at 5206 Cedar Church Lane, 5206 Cedar Church Lane, cross of Thompson, Jackson Way, and Henry Lane. For Joseph Jackson, complainant is the friend. Unable to get a hold of him. He was having stroke-like symptoms the other day. Complainant's going to be Andrea Robinson. Contact is made. Just have him contact her.
1: 10-4.

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2: 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Hopefully, problem resolved.

0: offered a verbal fire, have a fire service call. It's going to be at 311 West Lambert Lane, 311 West Lambert, off of Lambert Lane. The complainant's wanting to see an officer, or a fireman, in reference to a fire alarm install. Give our copy quit 1 at 11:05. Where it is, just the smoke detector. She also has questions also about the smoke alarms there. 10-4, copy non-emergency, 11:05.
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2: 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She's alert and oriented. 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

0: 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It's going to be at Knoxville TVA Credit Union, 1113 Hunters Crossing, 1113 Hunters Crossing. It's going to be, I believe, in the parking lot in a silver Dodge Ram with a trailer. There's a male subject with difficulty breathing. Engine 2 at 1109.
1: En route.
0: 10-4, copied engine 2's en route at 1109. Again, you're going to Knoxville TVA Employees Credit Union, 1113 Hunters Crossing, 1113 Hunters Crossing. It's for a male subject in the parking lot in a silver Dodge Ram pulling a trailer with difficulty breathing. En route, engine 2.
2: Trailer. Having a hard time breathing. 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

0: 158.
1: Have an emotionally disturbed person, 3394 Place. This Jesse McClellan, 61-year-old female, told the doctor's office she was going to slit her wrist. She is alone, left the hospital AMA yesterday. Doesn't think she's done anything yet. Keeping her on the phone until help arrives. Unknown weapons. AMR's en route, non-emergency. So you give a code for?
0: Duval.
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1: Do you want us to get this return traffic out of DeVita?
0: Medic 34, as long as the patient's ready, that's affirmative.
1: 34 copies. You can show us clear this call and put that on us. We'll let you know when we transport.

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1: 113.
0: 158 in Haymarket, Florida, still out. I'll be clear, sis.
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0: Comm Central Unit Special Kitchen Alcoholism 2, have a report of a reckless driver. It's going to be at 1098 Hunter's Crossing at the Lowe's. It was a white extended cab driving fast through the area. Last seen headed towards Weigel.
1: Copy, medic. 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Medic 2, medic 3, and medic 60. Clear for medic 3, copy. Thank you.
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0: 244, correction, 240. 230.
1: 230. Northbound. 129, Hunt Road exit. Bravo, Juliet.
2: Denver.
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0: 225.
1: Got a report of a pole that's been broken, property damage, Williams Mill, Old Knoxville Highway, Williams Mill, Old Knoxville Highway. We've got one report that it was a semi-truck, another one that it was a work truck, smaller than a utility truck, hit the pole there on the corner. The pole is broken and is swaying. There are lines that are also hanging low, but not on the ground at this time. I'll call electrics for the most.
0: Careful. 205 en route.

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2: Tango 8, did they stop for you?

0: Per Maribel, there should still be wood chips on the side of his trailer from where they hit.
1: Just Vazoo County has a semi truck stopped and the power equipment probably power there at Brown School and East Broadway.

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1: 205-244. Can you slide over there and link up with that county unit and get that side of the information for this report for us?
2: Name and number for a domestic standby.

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0: 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I'm good.
1: I did advise them there are felony charges. Tango 8, her Alcoa is actually going to be county's response right at the Four Corners market.

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It's going to be at Clayton Homes, 5000 Clayton Road. 5000 Clayton Road. Also, Clayton Lodge. It's a 22-year-old male with chest pains.

0: One responding.
1: Medic one responding, 1202.
2: Box trucks that are trying to make the turn and they cannot due to the damage. 7-4. Tango 2, I apologize. Can I have that OLN one more time?
1: Clear 1203.

0: Tango 2, I'm showing for Michael Chirrut. He is valid. Negative 29, looks like he's got adult history in 2020 and 2018. AMR and amplifiers dropped to chest pain call at 5000 Clayton Road. Visit Clayton Homes. For a 22-year-old male with tingling in his arm and chest pain, see if alert and conscious and breathing okay.
1: In the lobby of the PD for an identity theft report.
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1: 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We've been on scene for about 7 minutes.
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0: Comfort Alpha Fire, have a 244 South Hall Road, 244 South Hall. It's going to be in the self-checkout area. Male in his 70s has a large gash on his head. He is conscious and alert at this time.

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2: Alpha Fire, I have another EMS call. It's going to be at 130, correction, 123, Laurel Branch, 123, Laurel Branch, off of Middle Settlement. The 41-year-old male, dehydrated, has an altered mental status.
3: Laurel Branch Drive, car chute from the Middle Settlement Road. A 41-year-old male that's dehydrated, has weakness, he has altered mental, and he's breathing okay.

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0: 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Again, you're going to Kroger, 244 South Hall Road, 244 South Hall. It's going to be in the self-checkout area. Melon is mid-70s, has a large gash on his head. It is not actively bleeding, and he's not on blood thinners. His BP is very elevated, no chest pains and breathing okay, and he's conscious and alert.
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Again, it's 123 Laurel Branch Drive, 123 Laurel Branch, off of Middle Settlement. It's a 41-year-old male who's dehydrated, very weak, with an altered mental status.

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1: Citizen with me. I'm going to drop him off and I'll swing back around. He came from between a house at a full sprint, black male, curly hair, had a cell phone in his hand. Should be running toward Maryville Mobile Home Park.

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2: Complaint is calling from 917. The neighbors are outside arguing and yelling above the address. Unknown weapons or impairments. Complainant can't hear him through his residence.
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4: 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There's a dog in the vehicle barking constantly, it's been there for a while.

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0: I have a disturbance at 2758 Airport Highway, 2750 Airport Highway, the EC stop, the Marathon. I say that she was told she couldn't use her card if she didn't spend at least $2. She was stated she was being refused service, but she was just going to go to somewhere else and no longer wanted to see or speak to an officer.

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Chivana. The complainant called back in. He stated that he believes things have calmed down, and he thinks that officers are not needing to respond now, and he said you can call him if they need to.

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1: 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We cleared our scene on West Lambert about an hour ago. We still got it on our CAD.
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They are going to send in an escalation, and they should be calling you with an ETA.

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1: Also, just to let you know, the female that you just spoke with, the other subject about, is calling in asking why units are there. The offender on the paper, the one that is to be served.

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The 2008 Kia and another vehicle. 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
1: 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Have an EMS call. It's going to be at 268 West New Cummins Street, 268 West New Cummins, across the Davies and Kelvin Streets. There's a male subject inside a vehicle, a Honda SUV that's on the roadway. He is an older gentleman, possible stroke.
0: One copy.
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0: considered an alcove fire. 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It's going to be at Advanced Auto Parts, 2701 East Broadway Avenue, 2701 East Broadway. There's a male subject in his late 40s with difficulty breathing. Does have chest pain. He's also vomiting.
1: Medic 331, East Broadway Avenue, participant.
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1: Copy, Medic 3, you'll be going to 2701 East Broadway Avenue. It's going to be the Advanced Auto Parts. It's going to be for a late 40s male, trouble breathing and swallowing, vomiting, chest pain. Your run number for this call is 13987. Again, that is 13987.
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2: Male and another male said they were in the area in reference to male in the area, didn't give a company name. The reddish, orange, smaller SUV doesn't currently see them out walking around. 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

0: Are you on traffic Delta 6? Okay, I may have missed it. Are you en route to Mac Kilo 9?
1: The suspicious car at 323 Hightower Road, 323 Hightower, across the depot. There's a car parked near the mailbox, black male and another male walking around the area. Doesn't see them now. Possibly a reddish orange, smaller SUV. 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
1: Can you build me a call for harassment at 147 Luella Drive, and I'll be in route?
0: Simple.
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2: O23 at Chapman Highway, two vehicles, Amazon van versus an Audi. Female does have injuries, but couldn't advise otherwise. Tempo, 10,023.

0: 3 is en route.
1: Medic 3 en route at 1426.
0: 3 RCAT is still being annoying. Can you give us the numerics for that again?
1: Copy, Medic 3. You'll be going to 10023 Chapman Highway, and that is 10023. It's going to be for two vehicles, an Amazon van versus an Audi. There is a female that is injured. Could not advise other. Your run number for this call is 13990. Again, that is 13990.
0: 3 copies. Thanks so much.
2: Medic 5, we're clear of that refuel. You can show us those.
1: Copy 5.

0: 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I'm going to be in route.
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1: 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Just be advised, there is another call coming out of there at 1500. 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
2: Dispatch, Medic 3. Medic 3, go ahead. Medic 3, be advised that our cat is currently down, so we will need any updates given over the air. 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

tip-off. It's supposed to be some lines down. A semi-truck's hit some lines, and they've been sitting up there since around 11 o'clock this morning. I've contacted the school department. They're aware, but it's going to be probably slow going for a little while right there.

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2: Go ahead with the last name.
1: Last name is Howard, common spelling. First name Thomas, middle initial D, white male, 10/17 of 1985.
2: 10-4. The first name is it Tango Hotel or Tango Oscar?
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2: 4. One, four, four, eight, six, one, zero, four, three.

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0: 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He was trespassed on October 12th of 24.
1: 10-4.

0: 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Drive this number. 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
1: Can you build me a property damage report for Four Corners Market? And I have some info I need to put in the cabinets.

0: response center all units. 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Has a hold up alarm or a panic alarm. 919 Shenandoah Way. 919 Shenandoah Way. Cross of Ola Brody Lane. They had no further information. They're also advising they're getting a medical pull alarm from that residence as well.
1: Go for it.
2: 165 also.

0: 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It's going to be a Florida plate, Lima Sierra Hotel, Lima 30, be 321 here in Taseco on a blue traverse.
1: Tango 7, for that property damage report, can you text me the spillman number for it so I can give it to some people?
2: 10-4.

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2: ahead. 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
1: 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Tango 2, go ahead.
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1: 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He is showing valid, negative 29.
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2: 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I'm clear with assistance, Maryville Gap with the 5.

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4: Passed around 14:30. Moved her furniture. Got on her knees and tried to look in the shutters of the window. And it stated her rear ring camera went off and the female was climbing her fence. Female is a Judy Rafferty. Husband is a David, possibly. Female will sit on the porch and watch for the neighbors to come home, and then walk the roads and knock on doors.
3: Once we sell them clear, it's just given them an interruption to the circle.

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2: Medic 3, Toa Sinclair of Central, be advised per EMS 10, our modem is currently kicked out. IT is working on a fix, but for the foreseeable future, we'll have to get y'all to give us the call notes.
1: Copy, Medic 3, we'll keep a note of that.
2: Thank you.
3: Last unit. I'm unable to copy your traffic. A very low volume and wind in the background.
0: 259 and 252, be checking the warrants. Captain, at Airport Highway.

0: I've got a trouble unknown. 1211 Irwin Avenue. 1211 Irwin Avenue, cross of Bright Road and Rural Street. No subject on the line saying he needs the cops, possibly impaired. Will not give the call taker any details. Romeo 12, Romeo 2. Romeo 12 to Romeo 2.
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0: We have a message from Mr. Wilner that one of our who has a sibling at Carpenter's Middle, but he has not given us a name yet. I was just trying to advise Romeo to be on the lookout for bus 12. We're trying to find out more info now.
2: 10-4, I'll try to call him real quick.
0: 10-4, just tell him I'll leave him if I get more information on the name of the student.

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1: Hey, Sergeant, did you copy my traffic? Are you available for a phone call?
2: Yeah, go ahead and call me.

0: 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What were you needing from it?
1: Romeo 2, it's going straight to voicemail.

0: Hudson.
1: 06. Borquez Webster subject is going to be clear local.

We have a drone sighting at the First Apostolic Church, 1331 William Blunt Drive, 1331 William Blunt, cross of Keith Road and Houston Town Street. Looks like it blew over really low.

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0: Yep. 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
0: Theft occurred at TJ Maxx, 182 Foothills Mall. The complainant's going to be at the TJ Maxx entrance from the mall, inside the mall. It's going to be in reference to someone taking her husband's AirPods so that they can track him.
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0: Comm Center to Maribel Fire. I have a fall injury with two patients, 1925 Ferris Road, 1925 Ferris Road off of Montbell. Timbar copy brush one at 1520 Lincoln. 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
0: Timbar copy brush one's en route. 1521. Again, you're going to 1925 Ferris Road, 1925 Ferris. A 31-year-old female fell down half a flight of stairs while holding a 2-year-old female. The 2-year-old female is bleeding from her head. The 31-year-old female is advising that she cannot move.
1: Maribel Fire going with them. They're only complaining of one patient being hurt.

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2: Ferris Road, 1925 Ferris, across the Charles Earl Lane and Canton Lane, Plymouthville. A 31-year-old female fell down half flight of stairs while holding a 2-year-old. The 2-year-old is bleeding from her head, and the 31-year-old is advising that she cannot move. The child is crying. There's also a 7-year-old daughter on the scene.
3: Ambulance.

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1: Copy, Medic 6, break. 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
1: 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Are you still needing contact with her, or what's going on?

0: 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Echo 10.
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2: All guardians are notified of Romeo 12's traffic, just so you know. Everything's taken care of.
4: I didn't copy. Did we locate the child on the bus?
2: At 10-4. Romeo 22 did, already at the high school, and everything's taken care of at this point.
1: 10-4, thanks.
2: Okay, 15.
1: 10-4, sir, I copy.
2: 10-4.
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2: 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We have AT&T on the line right now saying they need to speak to a manager. You want me to patch them through to you? Ten four.

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0: Yeah, 10-4.
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1: 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Is this the one on Bull Street?
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1: 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Thank you.
3: Traffic.
4: 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Thank you.
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0: 165.
1: Myself and the complainant will be en route to Chapelines on foothills. You'll be riding with me. Call center. I have one command.
2: Go ahead, Tower 1.
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2: 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I have a disturbance at 271 Atkins Way, 271 Atkins Way. It's going to be a third-party caller. It's going to be the property manager advising that the Dominica subject is still at the location and needs to be removed from the property. For the property manager, that female is not supposed to be at this location. There is no weapons or impairments known.

0: 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Have an EMS call. It's going to be at the Alcoa Inn, 2450 Airport Highway, 2450 Airport Highway. It's going to be in room 129. Mel advised that he cleaned the restrooms about 3 hours ago at the McDonald's. He now has a irritated nose and said his BP is up.
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0: 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Again, you're going to Alcoa Inn, room 129, 2450 Airport Highway, 2450 Airport Highway for an accidental ingestion.
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1: We just got word at the school through an app that bus 25 broke down somewhere on Burt Garner. I'm en route to that to check on them, and another bus is supposed to be en route to pick them up. But our phones are down at the school, so if you start getting any calls of frantic parents, just let them know that they're going to be home a little later and that I'm over.
0: Yeah.
2: I guess we'll answer.
0: Settler.

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The motorist assist on Big Springs Road and County Farm Road. Big Springs and County Farm. Looks like a semi truck. Step 4.

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0: 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If you can check her out of purple as well, please.
1: 10-4, stand by.
2: Somewhere on Burke Garner, they didn't give us an address. I just turned on Burke Garner. I'll give you the address as soon as I find the bus.

0: 4.
1: We'll be back en route to Widows Mall.
0: 4.
2: FF.
0: Romeo 5.
2: Located the bus on just off of Burt Garner. He has already made his elementary route, so his bus is empty. He's just waiting on somebody to come and pick up the bus. And another bus is taking his high school and middle school route.
0: Hey, cool.
2: Did you copy Romeo 1?
3: Yeah, Tip Ward. Patrol is supposed to be in right out there to assist with that code 5.
2: He's sitting just on Garner Hills Way. He's out of traffic way, so he should be fine until somebody gets here to get him. He's not blocking any traffic.
3: Tip 4, call, sir, you advise Echo 5 of that traffic. We should be code 4. There shouldn't be a need for any assistance on that code.
2: Okay.

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1: Bar Alpha Tower 1, back quarters, 1544. Joy. I have a call holding for zone 2. It's an NVA property damage. West Bessemer at 129 bypass. West Bessemer at 129 bypass. It's a Blaine County highway truck versus a gray Nissan car that pulled onto the ramp northbound on the highway. Beautiful.
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1: Echo 14. We have a suspicious incident at 144 Genia Lane, 144 Genia Lane, across of Hackney Lane and Arabian. You'll see the client in reference to the neighbor who lives at 131 Wooddell Street, possibly shooting their camper. Complainant did call on Monday because their neighbor was not shooting safely. The back stop.

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AMR's around for an altar mental, 621 Henry Lane, Presso Cedar Church Lane in Milltops, 97-year-old female running a fever ETI.

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0: Locate runaway juvenile from Knox County. His name is Eric McKee. His uncle, Quincy McKee, works at this location, and he's possibly with the uncle. The detective from Knox County has spoken with the mother, advising the son can stay with the uncle if you do locate him with him.

0: Is Jay's towing?
1: Hopefully, it's not trying to stop.

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1: Alpha 3.
0: I'll be back in service. Yes, yes.
1: 10-4.
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1: Can you confirm the name of the towing is Juliet Alpha Yankee Towing? 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
4: I believe it's just J, apostrophe S, and I think they're off at Oakdale, if I'm not correct.
1: 10-4. 165, your status?

0: 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I'm out, sir. Have a good
1: evening. 2-4, unit 3.
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0: I'm out of service.
1: Name and number for a follow-up. It's going to be in reference to the auto theft and missing juveniles from earlier.
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0: 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The white Ford, Ford Edge. 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
0: Green light, we're going to be moving to the back of the Target parking lot. I've also added one. Can I get a hand sign, and can you call local and confirm that code one?
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1: 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Motorist assist, West Lamar at Old Glory. Going to be on the ramp from Old Glory onto West Lamar. Black Subaru broken down. Complainants on scene, red Ford Edge, not in the roadway.

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0: 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He is with uncle.

0: 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I'll be sending the hit then so they can clear my NCIC.
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4: 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He's on Cusick walking towards North Wright.
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0: called Central Units. Just had a hit and run occur. Could be William Blunt at 411. William Blunt at 411. The complainant pulled into the Waggles. It happened on William Blunt Drive. It's going to be a large white van and a small blue Ford Escape. The Escape is still on scene. The van was last seen at 411. No injuries.
1: Perfect.

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0: There's a welfare check at 1261 Heartland Drive, 1261 Heartland Drive, crosses Nathan Hills Drive in Laurel Ridge. You can locate a Jonah Grubb, 14-year-old male. He wrote on a piece of paper today at William Blunt High School that he was feeling suicidal. The guardians are going to be Annette or Chris. Still contact Romeo 22 with any findings. Step forward.

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0: Collins Center, all units, special attention, County Zone 2. Just got a call from Loudoun County about a reckless driver coming into the county. It's going to be on 321, last seen at Unisha. A white sedan, partial tag, 110, Bravo, Foxtrot, Romeo. 110, Bravo, Foxtrot, Romeo. Bleep my partner, got the actual caller transfer from Loudoun on the line. We'll get further in a minute.
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0: Much appreciated. 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
1: 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Spoke to a robber who requested dispatch. He's not responding.
2: Hell, I'll be in that.

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0: Which visitor center was it? The Great Smokies Welcome Center or the actual Townsend Visitor Center where the partnership's at?
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1: 10-4.

0: They report of a burglar alarm at the Vintage Elko Apartments, 100 Vintage Elko Way, 100 Vintage Elko Way, showing an entry exit for Zone 1, but no description past that.
1: All the alarm center had was Townsend Visitor Center and then right man door times 2.
2: And then the physical address?
1: 7906 East Lamar, Alexander Parkway.
2: 10-4.
3: Sarge, that's a little building in the back with bay doors.
2: Yeah, I think so. Like, I think it's going to be around the back, period.

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0: 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So you might consider that.
1: 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We'll do an alternate route.
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0: (97981) Hotel 2. It's going to be a Tennessee Standard Plumbing and Heating box truck, Mississippi East, Cusick Road exit.

0: Julie. Holding some sort of disturbance over in Zone 2, Walmart, 1030 Hunter's Crossing, 10300 Hunter's Crossing Drive. Prince Vizen's daughter has a restraining order against the subject, and apparently they're taking pictures of her vehicle.
1: Medic 6, destination at 1758.

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0: 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I'm in service.
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2: Difficulty breathing, 2923 Johnston Road, 293 Johnston Road, across the Keaton Lane and Robinson Drive, 83-year-old male. Felt this morning, he's been vomiting throughout the day. He's now having shallow breathing, he is alert and conscious.

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Echo 7. MVA property damage, Big Springs Road and South Odell Road. Big Springs Road and South Odell, Honda CRV versus a Hyundai Elantra, still in the roadway, no injuries.

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0: 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One 47. 10-4.

activity on. Report some sort of disturbance at 1066 Hunter's Crossing Drive, 1066 Hunter's Crossing at the Orthopedic Center of East Tennessee. Explain to us there are subjects there that are trying to leave without paying. They disconnected the call before you're unable to gather any kind of further.

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1: Hang up, Pip. Hey, 4.
0: Ten four. I'll have a name and number for a follow up for her if anybody can take it.

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1: 298 traffic, sir.
2: Good.
3: Yeah, 535 Bravo Romeo X-Ray Quebec via white Toyota Phyllis East just before OK Highway.
2: Yep.
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0: Yep.

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1: Be advised that traffic appears to have cleared up on Alcoa Highway, so it should be a clear shot to UT now.
2: Thank you very much.

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4: House Valley, semi-copy an Amber Alert out of Franklin County, Tennessee. Commissar, all units, Amber Alert has been issued on behalf of Franklin County Sheriff's Office for a Lily Hall. Lily was last seen July 29, 2026 in Winchester, Tennessee, and is believed to be with her non-custodial mother, Casey Hill. Casey is currently wanted by the Franklin County Sheriff's Office for aggravated kidnapping, jogging endangerment, felony evading. Lily and Casey are believed to be traveling in a blue 2017 Kia Sportage with a Tennessee registration 384 Bravo Quebec Victor Juliet. Again, that's 384 Bravo Quebec Victor Juliet. If any kind of contact is made with Lily or Casey, contact the County Sheriff's Office. All this information will be sent to your MDT. Bolo out 1820.

Honorable Fire, I have a hemorrhage call at 3835 Legends Way, 3835 Legends Way, across the wall is hitch from Royal Oak. Copy, squelters.

0: just as much. You have a medical call on zone 2. It's going to be a hemorrhage at 3835 Legends Way, 3835 Legends Way. Being an 87-year-old female, she's had a colostomy and bleeding from it, bleeding uncontrolled.
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4: Commissary, all units, special attention. Commissary, round 2, I have a reckless driver, Google's a road of top 5, Google's a road of top 5. Me a dark gray Honda CRV registration 601-5509. They've continued straight on the Louisville Road. The vehicle's swerving all over the roadway and driving at a slow rate of speed. The complainant's not following. Lacks had eyes on the vehicle turning left on the Hardy Boulevard.

Thompson Early Assistance Attention Alcoholism for Reckless Driver, Pellissippi at topside, Pellissippi at topside. They just exited onto Alcoa Highway headed into Alcoa. It's a Black Ford Super Duty, tag of 139, Bravo Sierra, Charlie, Charlie. It's twerking all over the roadway, staying on the rumble strips. He almost went into oncoming traffic.

0: Compton or Maryville Fire have an abdominal pain call at 204 Mavis Lane, 204 Mavis Lane, cross of Old Knoxville Pike and Compton Drive. Copy, squad 2.
1: A 44-year-old male, one with him was possibly a time of ulcer.

Copy, Celestia. Shooting route at 1838. You're going to 204 Mavis Lane, across Old Knoxville Pike. It's a 44-year-old male that's throwing up blood, possible stomach ulcer. He is having abdominal pain.

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1: Dispatch, Medic 5, we're actually only 6 minutes away from that. If you want to go ahead and take it.
2: Yeah, I clipped you. Was that 5?
1: That's 8 for Medic 5. We're about 6 minutes from it. We can go ahead and take that for 7.
2: Copy. Medic 7, can't see response. 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

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Okay, that one.

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1: Seven seven seven Bravo Papa X for Charlie, negative 29, current on a, actually suspended on a 2017 Dodge Charger. Andre Young, Daryl Young, 2027 McCrossy Avenue, Knoxville.

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0: 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I'm sorry, Bravo Delta Kilo 1540 red black Nissan, Pellissippi West before Houston.

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2: 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Medic-3, you're clear 4. Severe and simple.
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0: Yeah, I'm coming up clear, local.
1: Thank you, Coach Fort Mason. That's it.

0: 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Make sure you're clear for corpse.
1: 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Thank you.

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Johnson, all units, somebody copy a bullet cancellation in Franklin County. Johnson, all units, in reference to the Amber Alert in the Franklin County Volo, those two subjects have been located in our code for canceling your look Volo at 9650.

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0: 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Are you still code 4?
1: 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We're working on a refusal.
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0: 600 Bravo Mike Papa Yankee India Black Honda Accord, Pellissippi westbound Russell Road.

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0: একটা টাইম। Domestic 4116 Big Springs Ridge Road, 4116 Big Springs Ridge Road, across the Palomino Drive and Big Springs Road. Flight advising his niece and her husband just jumped down his throat. Checks are still on scene. There's a poor phone connection. Complaint at Sound DDP. There is an alert on the residence stating there's a large hole inside the front door of this residence.
1: I got 17 also for 6 miles.

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County Zone 1. I have an impaired driver, 3828 Morganton Road, 3828 Morganton Road at Ian's Market. It's going to be a silver Honda Pilot, registration 143, Bravo November, Zulu Kilo. Male driver had a beer in his hand when he got out of the car. He did leave, took a left on Morganton, heading out of town. That's kind of my fault.

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0: 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Dispatch, Medic 6, we're going to tell you we're clear of that fuel. Where would you like us?
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Foxtrot 7. Property damage report, 201 Abrams Road, 201 Abrams Road, across Singleton Station Road and Sam's Road. 2020 gray Hyundai Elantra, golf ball hit and shattered out his windshield. Complaint will be at the intersection at this time.

NBA property damage at the Superior Car Wash, 3616 Cutledge Pike, Cross of John Anthony and East Lamar, 2016 Altima versus a tree in the parking lot, no injuries.

0: September.
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3: 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I forgot to buy you. I'm in the next duty here. I've been right to it. Where'd they say they were out here at the church?

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1: Whole broken arm, lightheaded and dizzy.
0: Kilo one. I forgot to buy you. I've been doing extra duty here. I've been right to it. Where they said they were out here at the church.

0: 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It looks like they're towards the back in a shed. We didn't get a specific location at the location.
1: Okay, so I'll buy you something back here in a minute. Right here is the flag, bro.
0: Yeah, bro.